hot water. Around with me. Come on! This set! This shot won't so much leave the place.

strength, theory, be calm, think carefully and prudently, things will be fine, and your friends could create trouble to you. Stay away from evil. Keep the word and keep the word and keep the word and keep the word and keep the word and keep the word and keep the word. New updated. Investment, strength, theory, be calm, think carefully and prudently, things will be fine, and your friends could create trouble to you. Stay away from evil. Keep the word and keep the word and keep the word and keep the word and keep the word.

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0: 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Keep your word and its commitment. Keep your word and its commitment. Keep your word and its commitment. Keep your word and commitment.

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One generation follows another. But something in my head says, keep going, don't give up.

Sexy Crusader. 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You lying piece of change. Oh, juice, bone, done. Yeah. Like Big Daddy, crap. Yeah, after another dead night. It's never forgiving. 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Yeah. Hey, hey. Crazy, crazy going down. Crazy all the time. Yeah. Heroes are always cowboys. Yeah, once upon a time. You bone done. Yeah. Go, baby. Heroes are always cowboys. Does it make you alive? Yeah, mister. For sure. Does it make you alive? With all that stinking money. You bone done. Yeah, you're looking at garbage day. Picking dances and dances. Disappearing into somewhere. Disappearing into somewhere. Juke bone done. Heroes are always cowboys. Yeah, once upon a time. Juke bone done.

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But Oscar never did. 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Then Oscar came out of the window and into the shop. Lots of mice live

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The knights wanted to make Arthur smile, so they talked and made a plan to play with Arthur, with all the jokes and tricks in the shop that will make Arthur laugh, they said. The knights dressed up. They played with the jack in a box, and they wore funny masks. The knight laughed a lot, but Oscar never smiled. 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The knight found a

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He smiled and then he laughed. After laughed and laughed and laughed. In the joke shop and had lots of fun. After that, the children came to the joke shop to see Oscar smile.

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And far by one power. Embryonic cocoon encrypted. I'm holographic.

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A real downer. Shitty job. Bad pay is a downer. Cancer and AIDS, downers. Top FM station, downers. Publicity just hung everywhere. Is a downer. Bill Gates, downer. Running out of cigarettes can be a downer. Having an abortion

was a downer. Chauvinism is a downer. Atomic power is a downer. The ozone zone is a far up downer. McDonald's, Coca-Cola, Sony are downers. The bourgeoisie are real.

night lady. Silver button velvet type businessman with painted on sunbed sunburns like Ferrari red and yellow sipping cocktails. An ego zoom. Chit chat for great fat fat types are the cause of the downer. But sometimes this isn't down. One plays the flag, who's trying out the fans of light and love into the last digital hourglass, counting us like fleas in a pit, mixing our measures, measuring our salaries, and taxing our shit down, down, down. When it'll stop, when it'll stop, when it'll stop.

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He sat at the table, listening to the crackling radio as the 7 o'clock news began. They found her body on the rocks, just above the North Fork.

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0: I know I should sleep, but the voices in my head go, I know I should sleep, but the voices in my head go,
2: Pilot Central Base, we need jungle, I'm afraid.

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0: I know I should sleep, but the voices in my head go,
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0: I know I should sleep, but the voices in my head go, I know I should sleep, but the voices in my head go,